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1: One.
0: We'll be clear, COE's one.
1: Seven.

Edmonds in regards to having on video someone going under her vehicle and putting on a tracker. 12569 Melody Lane heard about 4:13 last night.

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0: I added them. It's unknown medical transport, clear.
1: Copy. 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Copy, he has secure radio traffic for him. He has an officer safety alert for him not liking police.
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Case Road, southbound, just before 20, available King, Young, Henry, 9553.

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Southern Maple Street for noise complaint. Caller saying there's loud music and a bass coming from this address, please. There's a safety alert on a James Sparks Jr. at his residence for him having history with drugs and alcohol, multiple swords, knives, and guns in the home. He's also showing a 15 to EPD.

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0: Caller's over at Marco's on West Ridge. He said his 2011 Chevy Suburban was hit at 441 Adams. He's requesting officers at Marco's, trying to speak to the manager.
1: 6-8.

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0: 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It's reference two dogs that charged her and her dog at 967 Reeve. Wants to talk to officers.
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0: 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I'll be clear.

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1: Go on.
0: King David King, 3794.
2: Out of Marcos.
1: Copy. Two 11 ERPs cleared to Megan, outside on a 15 Ford Gray, expires next year. She's 34, valid clear.
0: This is going to be 971 Reeve. She's going to add the second RP to the daily.

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0: 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One's wearing a white tank top and sunglasses.
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0: Okay.

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0: 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Do you have the area for the long-term permit?

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1: 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I'm on 83 in Mildred.
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1: 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Got another call. Reports of bikes racing on.
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0: 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I'll be clear.
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Maple 220. We're going to go speak with them. They'll have some big plane, but it's not extremely loud.

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1: That's
0: an updated break. 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I got keys to turn over to her, so she wants to bring them to her. She wants to take them up to the civil office.
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1: Six eight.
2: Go for both, all.
1: 166 Spruce Street, a neighbor requesting a welfare check on his elderly neighbor, says he hasn't seen him in several days.

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1: Copy.

0: Female forgot to tell you she wasn't home, so the key's been turned over to her daughter. Okay, that's an update.
1: Copy, go ahead.
2: Out on Spruce.
1: Copy.

0: fine. 6217.
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0: I'll be clear with 047.
1: Copy,
0: break. Go ahead.
1: Chaser Heavy is 6759 Amber Way. Caller advises us she mailed in knocking at his door. 108, you can have that way as well.
2: We'll both be around for 25.
1: Copy.

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1: Copy. We did receive an additional caller that the two males are now knocking on other people's doors, it seems like.
0: Copy.
2: I need to be out with them.
1: Copy.

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2: 630 East River Street, UH. If you could speak with Dan from security in reference to some evidence to pick up. The subject was being transferred to another facility, but I don't know that he's gone yet. He's got some 19 issues and alert for guns and knives.

0: 562 one time. 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They were advised to not be knocking door to door and agreed to leave. I advise them to let NRPD handle this. Units will be clear.
1: Copy, break.
0: Go ahead.
1: Chicken has a 6743 Embraer with an individual named Ron. He wanted to speak with you, reference the situation. These guys at the two males at his house and showed him a photo of someone.
0: Copy. Units will be out on Amber.

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1: Copy, en route from Meadow Lakes.

0: 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Victor William, 863-002.
1: That's a sweet Ian Rosemary, 17-year-old male at Churchill. He has a valid IC. Clear.

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2: Sure. 562-110. Spoke to the homeowner. He advised us of what was going on. We told him that the two individuals were told to leave, and they did. Units will be clear.
0: Cops.

0: 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Your traffic cut out.
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2: Okay. Anytime public service number 440-539-3437. Let her know we have Aaron and Eve here. 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
1: Please. 对。
0: 216-210-9104. Break.
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0: 34 is Anthony. The number is a female, Anne. If you could just advise her that I'm bringing him to the 43. 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
1: 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Female's estranged husband's been driving by and he threw a bottle of pop at her. She's just looking to be advised what she can do in reference to it. Male's not currently there and no weapons were involved.
2: Go ahead.
1: Dollar General, 141 Broad Street for an entry exit door alarm.
0: Copy.
2: 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I'll let you know that I'm off.

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1: 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Owner of Pamela Harris, 56-year-old female showing on East Cleveland. Balance clear.
0: Copy, thank you. The Lapellia's mother arrived on scene. She has the daughter and both bikes. I'll be giving a courtesy ride to the other 34. My starting is 20542.8.

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0: Be on Lorraine Road, right in front of the Pizza Pan, with George Samboy, 5279.

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0: 562-105, we got a deal. Victor Paul 839859.
1: That's Glenn Miller Cruz. Thanks. You have mail north on 5000.
0: Copy, thank you.

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0: all right. 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That operator is giving verbal warning for equipment. 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
1: I'll be on Lear North of 20 with a black Chevy Tahoe, no visible 7.
2: 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My ending is 20545.9.
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0: 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Give him verbal for just what it's late. Clear.
1: Got it.

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0: Do you check 57 at Abbey Road North? 911 received a call of the subject needing Elyria police, and then they disconnected. The phone was plotting at this location. I have nothing further.
1: Copy.
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0: 132-186, you can both disregard. 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He just wanted to report that his vehicle broke down. It's going to be a dark color Chevy Cruze. He's going to have help in the morning, but it's pulled off to the side.
1: Copy, thanks.

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0: happen?
1: Colonel at OSP now, the access road leading to the post off of Durkee, there's a red Grand Marquis sitting there. The guy said he's being flown by a helicopter and that he would like to talk to an officer if they want to respond or let someone know.

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There's an accident. 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
0: Daily's been updated. See dispute report.
1: Copy. 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
0: Go ahead.
1: If you could meet the complainant at the corner of Prospect and Denison, she is attempting to pick up her daughter who's been with her mother. She's currently at her brother's house at 522 Denison. She's standing by in a black Cadillac at the corner of Prospect and Denison.
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0: Right.
1: Tanner Smith, age 30.
0: 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He's out of Port Clinton. He's not valid, but he's clear.
1: Copy. 211 as a DL.
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1: Copy.
2: One time. 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
1: We on 10 eastbound city limits with King Paul Job 4.

0: pretty close to 90 right now. I get a gray Ram 3500. It's carrying a dragging trailer. It's 165 miles an hour and it has no brakes. It's currently at Middle Ridge, westbound on 90 from Sheffield Village.
1: Bobby, you might want to contact another agency. I'm too far away.
0: I'm on the phone with Billy.
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1: 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She's going to be a 31-year-old female, South Amherst. She's suspended, clear.

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0: Kathy, have the number for Lorain County Children's Services.

132-33153. All three units, 901 Fairmont Avenue. 901 Fairwood. Fairwood, caller advised her ex, Antonio, is coming into the residence. She has a TPO against him, right? He possibly also has 11. He lied to the police, apparently referenced another call that he did not have a key to the home. There are children inside.

0: evidence to the TPO against him, but he possibly also has 11. He lied to the police, apparently referenced another call that he did not have a key to the home. There are children inside.
1: Take that for 5-3.
0: Copy 5-3, just okay.
1: Copy, guys.
2: 280 has an Indian RP.
0: Go ahead.
2: 139, Edward Nora.

0: on dog on a ATS Black Luxury, Ridge Avenue, Aurora, Indiana. He's Sinclair.
1: Copy, thank you.

0: Edith's responding to Fairwood. She's uncertain if he actually has gain entrance. She does have three kids. They are his children, one of which is disabled.
1: Can you send out a DL?
2: I'm going to

he actually has stepped into the home. Followed him from Bay Village to this location. OSP just needs guidance with trying to get him pink slipped. Means en route to Fairwood. He's got a list for violent tendencies in that protection order. It was served last week. It also states he might have a firearm.

0: 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I have you with me. 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
1: North Harmony, I have you approaching Fairwood.

0: 77.
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0: Also indicated that the neighbors who are directly across the street from her have a Ring camera, if that helps.

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0: 240 5th Street, apartment 4. It's going to be in the back. So you can check the welfare of a Mary Spratlin. She texted her friend that she wanted to end it. No known weapons.
1: Copy. Copy, stand by Miller 5.

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0: 6610 Lear, it's going to be near lot 122. Caller states there's a suspicious person sitting outside on a computer in an empty lot with construction equipment on the lot. She's at lot 122. She says it's a lot right next to us, vacant with construction equipment.
1: One time, Misty Meadow.
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0: That's 56298. Worker. 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And he said there's a lot of guys standing around.
1: That's probably who she's calling us.
0: Copy. He advised us they'll be out here all night.
1: Alright, copy.
0: I'll be in the park. I'll take a look.

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They'll be working till about 6 to 8 in the morning. We'll be clear.

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0: 5631, what is the deal? Good. Victor Frank, 631-210.
1: On Chestnut Ridge. Caller advised they're on scene and can see a male subject passing through the camera area. They do have a trailer there for construction that is locked up. They can't make out black, white, or Hispanic. They just see some type of hat. Camera faces the back lot.
0: Copy.

0: I need to take 108.
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0: Clear.
1: Copy.

0: 280 to 331. The baseball field's over on Wittenberger, clear. I'm going to keep checking the neighborhood.
1: I'm on Ross Longberg.

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0: Subject's more likely than not, Stevens, Tony. Check the area. ETL, clear.
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0: 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So he just cut through the property to get to Chestnut Ridge, and he's leaving Sheets with a bag of food. 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
1: Victoria Harold, 2004 Mercury, expires in August. She's going to be 24-year-old, 537 Harbor. She's valid and clear.
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0: Nine oh five Lorraine Boulevard, True North, white male in a teal shirt, shorts and sandals, walked into the store requesting an ambulance. He's not bleeding. The employee's concerned it might be a psych situation. I'm getting an ambulance headed that way.

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26377 DN. Matthew Peters, April 6th, 1999. I'm not sure that he's ever had a driver's license. If you can just check local.

0: 217-342. 102 flight Davis Court. Car advising the house to the right of this address has a door wide open. His wife had just gotten home and noticed it. 11025 Davis Court.
1: Home. Somebody should live here.

Victor Adam 56 36 36 36 36 36 36 36 36 36 36 36 36 36 36 36 36 36 36 36 36 36 36 36 36 36 36 36 36 36 36 36 36 36 36 36 36 36 36 36 36 36 36 36 36 36 36 36 36 36 36 36 36 36 36 36 36 36 36 36 36 36 36 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

0: 9803.
1: Darius Henry, 927-91.
0: The same as the other car, 28 Ram.
2: Negative.
0: Okay. You did about a 19 for her.

0: Henry's going to have a alert on him for weapons under disability for prior convictions for ag robbery. He's currently on parole. He's going to be a 34-year-old male. He's valid. Clear.
1: Copy.

Sir, it turns back to 2023 Honda Grand Color, registered to that same registered owner. The last one, Natalie Kiss, Queen Valenclair.

0: 352.
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0: One 480 Lincoln Boulevard, apartment 813. Car's advising his hair is banging on the walls and like someone's being thrown around. He's advising that a woman in a wheelchair and her daughter lives here. 1480 Lincoln Boulevard.

0: 3-2-1-7.
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0: In Bearoff County, it's a female, 47757. Yeah, probably have some standing by in the Sally Port.
1: Copy, 340.
0: Last six of the VIN are going to be 476988.
1: That's a nice.

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1: Copy.

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2: Ford Transit to Colorado, 2009 Gray Subaru expires next year. He's going to be 54-year-old male. That address, he's valid and clear.

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0: 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Reference that vehicle we towed.
1: Far away, what does she need?
0: She apparently spoke to you and walked from Giant Eagle to pick the car up and is upset that it was towed.
1: Yeah, that's not true. We never talked to anybody. 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
1: 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I'm headed down there now.

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1: Okay, I'm going to check. 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

0: 2173,
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0: Sure. 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Her car is not there. They did speak to her elderly father, who's home. He's going to wait the housekeeper to see where she saw high heel yesterday and around what time.
1: Okay. I see the location of that ping is not by Lindell Brooklyn. If you want to let those ladies know, maybe they're in contact with her.

himself. Can you check Lutheran Hospital for this female? Also, did you call CPD and have them put out a bolo for her plate? Because I see she pinged in the first district, but if she's in the Palmer Brooklyn area, that borders the second district.

if it's possible for you to call the clinic and just have them check Lutheran and Fairview Hospital at the same time. Those are both owned by the clinic. And both have a psych ward area.

0: types of vehicles, and that's a description of the camp robbery.
1: Go
0: back to Whitehead, just put the drone up and see if I'm writing something.
1: Copy.

0: Sheriff PD called back in advising that the housekeeper spoke to her on the 20th in the morning. There's history of abuse and DV between the male half and the female half. There's also about 5 calls within the past year with concerns of suicide attempts for the female.
1: Milton, Brooklyn, correct?

0: 17342.
1: Right.
0: I'll repeat, he spoke with the father of Heidi. He spoke to Heidi. He advised she checks okay and she does not want to speak to Farmer and any other police entity.
1: Clear.

0: 594-203. Both units Colonial Oaks, if you could check for a younger subject near the playground sleeping, right? Caller said he looks to be about 16 years old. He did have some blood on the side of his head in a backpack, but he's breathing.
1: Bobby.
2: Two others.

0: Please recall 26-181-62 for 44 and myself out and start trigger for that. I'll get your last six here in a second.
1: Eight four Diane Drive for an injured grass clean in the back there.
2: Okay, guys.
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0: themselves. Can you check and see if you have any public services for an adult at 115 South Carolina? It's kind of what we're piecing together where he lives.
1: Copy. 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

0: 56-103. I'll be out.
1: 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There's only one phone number. It doesn't have a name or anything specified of the police transfer.
2: Copy. Can you look for a Cynthia Riddick?

0: she's clear off of Lexington, there is a public service I could try.
1: If you could, please.

0: Flatfoot to Public Services. First one should be Cynthia Riddick, 440-319-2704. Break.
1: Good.
0: Second one should be his dad, Jose, 440-242-9922.
1: Copy. I just spoke to Cynthia. She is unable to respond due to having too many little children and no way to respond without them or respond with them. Break. I just tried to reach his father, who he lives with in Lorraine, and I got nowhere.
0: Think about dad.
1: Negative contact when I called him.
0: Okay, well, advise mom she has no choice but to either come here or meet him at the hospital.
1: Can you contact dispatch? Go ahead.
2: It was code 16 upon my arrival. I'll be clear.

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Indiana trailer, Paul David, 71250, Sugar Ridge Avenue.

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1: Copy. He's going to the hospital. I'll be clear returning to make some calls.
0: Copy. Father's caretaker is going to show up to the hospital in a blue Dodge Dart to be with him.
1: Copy.
2: I have Cynthia on public service. 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
1: Sir.
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562-58 traffic sign. Oklahoma, Charles Union, 9092, the trailer plate, I'll confirm it. There's a reflection on the plate. Sugar Ridge at Medic.

0: 5-6-2, good deal. Florida abortion, X-ray Edward 161 Davis, and that trailer plate was correct.
1: Thank you.

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0: 42 out, 58.
1: Okay.

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1: Bye, see.
0: 1005 Abbey Road North for LC in the north yard. There is a deer that was clearly hit but still alive.
2: 218, copy.
1: Copy. 218, if you're doing something I can handle.
2: You're good. I'll be announcing.

0: 我是郑东。
1: If you could just make a courtesy call to College Security in Sheffield Village and just let them know if they hear a shot.
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0: 379-217. I'll be en route to the Justice Center with 3 males, 1 female. Starting mileage, 78835. Good.
1: True North, 905 Loring Boulevard for a theft complaint.

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0: 75217. Transporting 5 males from 25 out to LCI.
1: Go ahead.
2: It's been dispatched, we'll be clear.
1: Copy. Is

0: 217. Transporting 5 males from 25 out to LCI.
1: Go ahead.
2: It's been dispatched, we'll be clear.
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0: 513 Henry Street, medical's en route for a male stating he overdosed on edibles and isn't feeling well.
1: Copy.
2: 218.

0: 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Looks like animal issue.
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0: 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Just be advised he updated 911 that he feels he might have been poisoned.
1: Okay.

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1: 217-386 checkup.
2: Yeah. I'm okay.
1: Copy.

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1: 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She declined. Said she was going to be okay. 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Be clear, sir.

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0: Copy.

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1: 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It's going to be showing at a New York valid ID.
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my 6275 traffic stop. 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
1: for your traffic didn't come through.
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1: Connor.

57 south. 57 northbound near the turnaround with George Zebra Lincoln 2162.

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Sugar's going to set up in the left lane over here. We're going to divert traffic from the left to the right lanes.

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0: 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Do you need details for the report?
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1: 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She's valid clear at 179 Sheriff.
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0: 917 Delaware Avenue again for the third time today. It's Julie Panchek calling on 911. Says her dad invited two people who are harassing her and recording her.
1: Got it.
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0: Houston Route 2, Delaware, be advised, Julia called back. 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Be advised, Jeffrey the 19th.
1: Copy.
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1: Copy. 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

0: 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Citation 12. 328 will let you know when he's moving.
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0: 118 Tedman. They were reporting that Demarian Fairley broke their back window trying to get into the residence break. He's now walking on Tedman wearing a red, correction, red and black sweats and a black hat, walking with another black male. The juvenile has a 15 for a weapons offense.
1: Copy.

0: some of that is just... Units back on
1: 28
0: southbound towards Wood. Gray shorts.

0: Negative, he kept southbound on, towards Wood. He's probably on Pratt now.
1: I'm on Wood, approaching Pratt.
0: Look to your right, keep coming. I'm running behind the buildings on Hodge.
1: I see him straight ahead.

backyard south of... southbound, one street behind, jumping fence, second street behind.

0: 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We're coming in the area.
1: RP.
2: Cut.
1: Henrietta, Union, 5445.
2: And Amber has him on an 04 Chevy Golden Color for next year. She's 45 off Miller Court, expired, clear.
1: She's continuing westbound back in the woods, right by U86.
0: The woods where?
1: Just south of Woods.
3: This is Miller Court, go down Grafton Road. Miller and Oak are on your west.
4: 144 is heading that way. We want one unit going to Trail Park.
1: Whoever has their lights on is between me and the creek and you, walking west through the woods.
2: Run up.
4: 5-3 is on Hope.
5: Six A, same traffic.
3: 31's going to Miller.
4: And fairly dressed in all red. 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

0: can see if there's an SOE unit close by. We don't need a lot of help, but if they can go to Hope Court all the way to the west end.
1: Copy.

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1: 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At the end of the cul-de-sac, there's a backpack and one of his shoes. It looks like he ran southbound.

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1: 203.
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0: 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We just slowed him down. He's probably burrowed maybe within 100 yards of there. If you can go to there and just start doing some kind of pattern search.
1: Copy. I just went in that area now.

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0: 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There's a fresh muddy trail leading west-southwest towards like Oakland.
1: 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Southbound Hope.
2: Hope.
1: On Hope, he's on Hope. On his southbound. He's towards the southbound of Hope.
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1: Copy traffic. 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
0: He's in the tree line, still going east south.

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Oh.

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0: Nine 921 Hope Court, where we found him in the backyard.
1: Copy.

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1: 182's got him.
0: Copy, 5437, sir. 182 transporting, you can clear everybody else. I have a report.
1: Kevin.
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0: I'll be out at that residence to speak with her.
1: Okay.
0: What's up?
1: Go ahead.
0: Checking 1864 before returning.
1: Okay. 321, did you want another?
0: No, I'm okay.

0: 331. 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He's checking for a white female, black female that were yelling at each other in front of Building H.
1: I'm close, I got it.
0: Copy direct.

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0: 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It was his bike that was stolen.
1: Got it.

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1: Yeah.

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0: 11, 280 and 141.
1: Good. Go ahead. Station.
0: I've got some kind of disturbance on an open line right now on 911. It's at 180 Cleveland Street. Female told a 911 dispatcher that she was assaulted.
1: Copy. Yeah.
0: I can't get anyone to come to the phone. They're all just yelling at each other.

0: I'll be at 340 Quail, attempting to make contact with the other half of this.
1: Copy.
2: Santa Barbara, Harwood, and Cleveland.
1: Copy. See, what you can actually disregard. I don't think we need three for this. It's kind of like a large disturbance, but it was just two of them there.
3: Copy. I'm over by Smitty's. I'll go anyway.
1: Copy. 141, you can disregard.
0: Three, two, one is an RP.
1: Go ahead.
0: Frank Tom Union, 1800 STU, 1800.
1: So Mona hits on an 08 Toyota red and colored cars next year. She's 80 at 340 Quail Drive, balance clear.
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1: What?
0: You want to call the complainant back? He's not here.
1: Yeah.

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1: What?
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2: 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Do you have any complaints? Or can we cancel?
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1: 531-141.
0: 7090 westbound near the 145. I have a transport team that was transporting a psych patient. He just jumped out the back of the bus. She advised traffic stop.
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0: 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He stabbed an officer in the head before.
1: Got it. 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
1: Okay.
0: Clear here. 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
1: Copy, do you need another?

0: 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I've only seen mile marker 145.
1: Miles up the trail, we're with 90 in middle. 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
2: Office Shannon.

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1: No, I don't see it.
2: No, I'm dealing with this 90. So.
0: Okay, whenever you get a chance. Copy, Creekfield Court.
3: Field Court, can we get a unit over here? And, have you...
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0: Off ramps, the backyard here.
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0: 377. Can you get the ambulance driver on the phone? This guy needs some minor medical attention. 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
1: 31, I'm with him up here on the off ramp.

0: Thank you. You still with him?
1: Yeah.
0: Alright, it's probably better off if I just drive him over to a parking lot over there. Directions to like Mark's.
1: You're all broken.
0: Either escort them or give them directions to Mark's on Midway.
1: Copy that.

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0: Catherine Leyendecker, a female hailing out of Pennsylvania. She spells Quiz. She's the owner of the vehicle.
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1: Go ahead.
0: So this guy came from Trumbull County. These pink slips to end destination was Clear Vista, Frank.
1: Go ahead.
0: He's already secured in my car. Take me and another guy up to Mercy. If you can call Mercy Hospital PD and just let us know that we're bringing one in that will require some type of observation, but we're just transport at this point.
1: Okay.
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0: Think under the circumstances, you're going to have the paper on this one, but just make it psychiatric situation with no criminal charges.
1: Copy.

0: it's William Joseph Exline, E-X-L-I-N-E, break. 06-1980, if you can try and locate.
1: He's in the car, I can send it to you.
0: I didn't know we had his idea, that's all we need for the paper.

0: Whitney and Diagonal, just north of 18352 Diagonal. 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No one's injured, just one vehicle involved.
1: Go ahead.
0: I'll be en route to LCJ, one female, starting mileage 93743.
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0: 79 is going to be leaving 25 to back you. 36216 West Shore Parkway, 3, Zone 2, Burglar Alarm. 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
1: Hi. One phone's Lorraine and Bell. Let's head that way as well.
0: Copy. I tried to call his phone. It's just dead air, and then they hang up.
2: Five, six, two, not, I think that guy, sure, I'm right here.
0: /112, you can disregard. Thank you, Dundee.
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1: 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I'll wait for you.

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0: 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She did say she heard from him, and he is heading home.
1: Copy. We'll be out with him in a second here. You can show us out.
0: Copy.

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1: I'll be clear with the report. Female got some of her belongings, the other stuff in question is remaining in the home. Neither party's happy. We're clear.
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0: this, or was it already in?
1: 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What do you want?
2: I'm not really sure. He's on the line with my partner right now.
1: Okay. Everyone, we literally just pulled down the street. So, I'm not sure what he wants, but there's no one else there.
2: Copy, the 911 dispatcher did put in there that it's a theft of a canine.
1: The dog's on the way back.
3: He said he wants you to wait there until that happens.

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1: I'll be out at LCJ, ending mileage 93757.
2: Okay, we're on our way back. No need to talk to him anymore. We're almost there, leaving the back lot.
0: 79, you might want to fold that way too.

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0: 着了是吧？听闻的资料。
1: Copy. Copy. We're going to be out on Cleveland Street.
2: He's been dropped off in this.

Union Charles Lincoln 9781, UCL 9781, freight. It's going to be John Deaver Robert 4982.

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John Zebra Robert 492 comes back to a 2017 Ford pickup showing valid, registered to a Paul Jost 67 out of Cuyahoga Falls.

0: 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That's going to be the grandma.
1: Over Frank, 741-138. 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
1: Easton Broad.
2: 307 Ashwood, I came in from Nord Crisis Services requesting that we do a welfare check on an elderly female break. They got a call from her around 3 o'clock today saying that she was going to drive into something and or burn her house down. They'd like us to check her welfare.
1: Copy.

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16485 Cali Road for a 17-year-old female who left the home approximately 30 minutes ago, heading northbound on Cali Road. Female is possibly heading to her boyfriend's house in Grafton. 16485 Cali Road. It's a white female with long brown hair with a braid, and she's wearing crop top and jean shorts.

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0: Be advised, the caller believes that she may be high on something. 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
1: Again, if he thinks she's there, he should go pick her up, but advise Grafton PD. Maybe they'll liaise on him for me.

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